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1: Top stories this hour. Two police officers who were killed in a crash near Middlesbrough have been named. Matthew Blades and Tom Clough were killed when a car travelling the wrong way down the A66 collided with their marked police vehicle. The five people in the Volkswagen Passat also died. Our North of England correspondent Tom Parmenter says the watchdog is investigating.
2: They will be looking at those split-second decisions that would have been taken in that police pursuit, what was being said on the radio. Officers, of course, do train for those kind of scenarios, but they are very dynamic, very fast-moving, often involving very difficult decisions.
1: Russia's president admitted Ukrainian strikes have caused losses, but say they won't turn the tide of the war. Ukraine's hit Russia's biggest oil refinery, and its drones have killed at least 10 people. On Friday, 16 people died in attacks on Vladimir Zelensky's hometown. Canada will impose retaliatory tariffs on US goods from next month. The move escalates a trade conflict after Washington imposed a 50% levy on £14.6 billion worth of Canadian products. In sport, Manchester United have suffered a first Premier League defeat to Hull, losing 2-0 in their opening game of the new season. Hopes had been high for Michael Carrick's side after he led them to third place in the previous top flight campaign. The United manager says it's certainly not the outcome they wanted.
3: We came here to win, like we do any game, so to not take anything away is hugely disappointing. It's not more than that, it's not less than that, it's a one game that we're disappointed we haven't won, so you've got to soak it up and come back stronger.
1: Tottenham started with a 3-0 defeat at Brentford after Everton beat Crystal Palace 2-0. Dundee claimed local bragging rights with a 2-0 win against Dundee United in this weekend's only Scottish Premiership game. And a humanoid robot has broken Usain Bolt's 100-meter sprint world record. It achieved a result of 9.39 seconds during the Humanoid Robot Games in Beijing, beating Bolt's 9.58 seconds. From Sky News, I'm Connor Sefton.
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1: The top stories this hour. The Prime Minister says he's devastated to hear two police officers and five other people have died in a crash near Middlesbrough. A Volkswagen Passat was travelling the wrong way down the A66 when it hit a patrol car. The mother of a British woman who was unlawfully killed is calling for the US to reopen the investigation into her daughter's death. Lucy Harrison was shot through the chest by her father at his home in Texas last year. A grand jury in the state decided there was insufficient evidence to bring criminal charges, but a coroner in England found his actions amounted to gross negligence manslaughter. Jane Coates wants American prosecutors to re-examine the case.
2: I feel that she's just been so let down. I feel anger. My anger isn't shouting and raging, it's I have a steely determination to call this out and to make sure the truth is heard.
1: Violent and sexual offenders released from prison could be confined to zones of just a few miles under new restrictions. Victims are set to have a say in setting the boundaries to limit the possibility of encountering their offender. Two men arrested on suspicion of manslaughter after the death of a 22-year-old soldier have been released on bail. The body of Liam Potts was found in the River Tyne earlier this week, 3 days after he disappeared during a night out. In sport, big spenders Tottenham have started the Premier League season with a 3-0 defeat at Brentford. Boss Roberto De Zerbi says they were short of some of the things he wanted to see.
3: Soul and style of play. Today I think there was the soul, but at the end we didn't fight in the right way, maybe for the difference of the duels.
1: Hull clinched a 2-0 victory over Manchester United, and Dundee claimed local bragging rights with a 2-0 win against Dundee United in the Scottish Premiership. Dundee have 2 wins and a defeat so far. United have 1 point from 3 matches so far this tournament. From Sky News, I'm Connor Sefton.
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1: Top stories this hour. Cleveland's police and crime commissioner says there are few words that can bring comfort following the deaths of two officers in a crash on Teesside. Matthew Blades and Tom Clough's patrol car was hit by a Volkswagen Passat, which was driving in the wrong direction on the A66 near Middlesbrough yesterday morning. Its five occupants were also killed. Victoria Fuller's chief constable of Cleveland Police.
2: Formal identification has now taken place for the occupants of the Volkswagen Passat, and specialist family liaison officers are being deployed to support the bereaved families.
1: Mayors in England are to get the same planning powers Sadiq Khan has in London, allowing them to take over the approval or refusal of major applications. We're told Andy Burnham's sticking to Sir Keir Starmer's target of building 1.5 million new homes over the course of the current parliament. Police in Sweden are continuing to question an 18-year-old suspected of carrying out a sword attack at a high school on Friday. A 17-year-old girl died in the city of Fagersta, northwest of the capital, Stockholm. The streets of Washington DC will look and sound a little different later. The Freedom 250 Grand Prix will see cars speed past famous landmarks. More than 20 drivers will compete. In sport, Hull have marked their return to the Premier League with an opening 2-0 win against Manchester United. Fellow promoted side Ipswich also started with a 2-1 victory over Sunderland. Brentford kicked off their campaign by beating Tottenham 3-0. Manager Keith Andrews says their preparation has paid off.
3: It felt like we were in a good spot. The cohesion of the team has come together nicely over the last 2 to 3 weeks of pre-season as we've built. I think we've produced a pretty good performance today. Yeah.
1: Elsewhere, Everton won 2-0 against Crystal Palace, and Leeds got past Nottingham Forest 1-0. In the Scottish Premiership, Dundee got past rivals Dundee United 2-0. From Sky News, I'm Connor Sefton.
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0: ताज़ा करें अपनी यादें Leica Gold के साथ.

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1: The top stories this hour. Two police officers who were killed in a crash near Middlesbrough have been named. Matthew Blades and Tom Clough were killed when a car travelling the wrong way down the A66 collided with their marked police vehicle. The five people in the Volkswagen Passat also died. Our North of England correspondent Tom Parmenter says the watchdog is investigating.
2: They will be looking at those split-second decisions that would have been taken in that police pursuit, at what was being said on the radio. Officers, of course, do train for those kind of scenarios, but they are very dynamic, very fast-moving, often involving very difficult decisions.
1: Russia's president admitted Ukrainian strikes have caused losses, but says they won't turn the tide of the war. Ukraine's hit Russia's biggest oil refinery and its drones have killed at least 10 people. On Friday, 16 people died in attacks on Vladimir Zelensky's hometown. Canada will impose retaliatory tariffs on US goods from next month. The move escalates a trade conflict after Washington imposed a 50% levy on £14.6 billion worth of Canadian products. In sport, Manchester United have suffered a first Premier League defeat to Hull, losing 2-0 in their opening game of the new season. Hopes had been high for Michael Carrick's side after he led them to third place in the previous top-flight campaign. The United manager says it's certainly not the outcome they wanted.
3: We came here to win, like we do any game, so to not take anything away is hugely disappointing. It's not more than that, it's not less than that, it's a one game that we're disappointed we haven't won, so you've got to soak it up and come back stronger.
1: Tottenham started with a 3-0 defeat at Brentford after Everton beat Crystal Palace 2-0. Dundee claimed local bragging rights with a 2-0 win against Dundee United in this weekend's only Scottish Premiership game. And a humanoid robot has broken Usain Bolt's 100-metre sprint world record. It achieved a result of 9.39 seconds during the humanoid robot games in Beijing, beating Bolt's 9.58 seconds. From Sky News, I'm Connor Sefton.
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1: The top stories this hour. It's understood a police car hit head-on by a vehicle travelling the wrong way on the A66 in Middlesbrough was not involved in a pursuit before the collision. Seven people, including two officers, were killed in the early hours of yesterday morning. The other car, a Volkswagen Passat, was being chased by another marked police car. That pursuit ended when it drove onto the A66. Police commentator Graham Wetton says it's an awful tragedy.
2: It's a relatively small force, just about 1,000 officers. So these two officers were very, very well known within Cleveland Police, within the senior leadership team. A huge tragedy for Cleveland Police, any officers' families and friends, etc. They went to work and sadly didn't get home.
1: Violent and sexual offenders released from prison could be confined to zones of just a few miles under new restrictions. The measures aim to stop victims from encountering their attackers. The mother of a British woman who was unlawfully killed by her father is calling for the US to reopen the investigation into her death. Lucy Harrison was shot in the chest in Texas last year. England's mayors will be given the same planning powers as Sir Sadiq Khan has over London. It's hoped this will allow them to take over the approval or refusal of major applications. In sport, Tottenham started their new Premier League season with a 3-0 defeat at Brentford, despite spending more than £200 million on players this summer. Manager Roberto De Zerbi says they're not settled in yet.
3: I think we are not team yet for a lot of reasons. We can fix the target when you become team. Before then, become team, we can't say what we can do.
1: Hull shocked Manchester United on their return to the top flight with a 2-0 win at home, and fellow newly promoted Ipswich got past Sunderland 2-1 at Portman Road. And Dundee claimed local bragging rights with a 2-0 win against Dundee United in this weekend's only Scottish Premiership game. It leaves United with just a point from their first three top flight matches. From Sky News, I'm Stevie Shillinglaw.
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7: And a very gold Sunday morning to you today. It will be slightly warmer with plenty of sunshine and light winds around the middle of the day. Some patches of cloud will bubble up, but cannot be ruled out completely. Overall, though, a brighter day, 21 degrees.
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0: Deep Roger.
7: And a very, very gold Sunday morning to you. Otoji, it's 3 minutes past seven. I'm going to wake you up slowly, but nicely to have a very lovely Sunday morning. I hope you're fine. I hope you're well. Namaskar, sasrikar, adav. Good morning. Let's start with Lutagaya. Not literally, but from International Kaladi 1999. Otoji, Deep Raja's here. Good morning.
0: Leica. 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
0: 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Leica. This is Leica.
1: Well, hello there and a very gold morning to you. Uto ji mein aa gaya, namaskar. How are you this lovely Sunday morning in August? I think it's the last one, isn't it? Or one before the last? Until September, that is. Lovely to be here. Absolutely amazing. Now start waking up because I've got a brain teaser for you. I need your help. Acha, aapse ek sawal poochna hai. I need to ask you exactly what's going on. Recently, I think it was last Thursday, we had A-levels and GCSE results coming out all over the place. Exam results here, the exam results there, and all this kind of thing. Okay, I want to know that, you know, times have changed. When I was younger, a younger lad many years ago, we would get our fees paid and then we would get grants and things. But now, going to university after GCSE and A-levels has now become a thought process, isn't it? We're thinking, karu ya na karu, jao ya na jao, I've got to get into debt, I've got to get student debts, I've got to get this loaned. It goes on and on and on. So I'm asking you, do you, if you've got grandchildren or children now going to university or you know, doing A-levels, would you encourage them to actually stay at home and go to university locally? Because it saves in the expenses and it saves in boarding fees. Or would you still encourage them to go out? Yes or no? What would you do? And in one sentence, tell me what, why? Why would you say, is buddy, bitte, don't go miles away. Is buddy, stay at home. Or, no, no, bitte, you go out and encourage and go forward. Even though there's a lot of debt, we'll help you. What would you say? Should or would you encourage your children, grandchildren, whoever, to go out and, you know, spread their wings in university despite the debt? Or would you say no? What would you do? And I'm saying this after so much has gone on when it comes to university and payment. Let me know. My name is Deep Raja. Good morning. Don't forget the numbers.
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2: And a very gold morning to you. Still taking your opinions on this. It's really getting hot here. Do you think that you would encourage or disencourage your children to move out into the, you know, countryside or whatever, university, despite the expenses? And a lot of you are saying, no, won't do it anymore. I'm more encouragement of boys and girls. It used to be just the girls to stay near home, but now it's not worth it. Why not just stay at home and save some expenses? Do you think that's right or do you not? And talking about that, this next song I think is quite apt, isn't it? Kyunki aaj to imtihan hai. Let me know, would you encourage them or not?
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2: You see what I did there? 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Get it? Exams? 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I can challenge you on every line on this film.

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1: Okay, I'm going to lead the next songs up to the news and then we're going to continue in the next hour. One of the key things I will say, though, just quickly, a lot of you have said, I am now encouraging my children to stay at home and not necessarily go to university miles away, not only because of expenses, but to be honest with you, they mount up so long and so high that I can teach them finance at home and not put them into debt. Very, very good points there. Thank you. And I'll speak to you all in the next hour. Good morning. Utoji ab Sunday ka time. Let's enjoy. From the film Johar Muhammad in Goa, 1965. Now this is a dancing song, eh? Good morning.

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1: The top stories this hour. It's reported that the police car involved in a fatal collision in Middlesbrough was not pursuing the other vehicle at the time. Seven people, including two officers, were killed when a Volkswagen Passat drove the wrong way down the A66 yesterday morning. Serious sexual and violent offenders in England and Wales could be confined to new restriction zones of only a few miles once they leave prison. It's hoped that that would stop victims from coming into contact with their attackers. The government say the World First initiative is being launched in October. One domestic abuse charity has called it a positive step. Our correspondent Barnaby Papadopoulos says it forms part of wider reforms.
2: This all comes within the context of an early release scheme which has been quite controversial. The government's plan to release some prisoners slightly earlier to ease pressure on prisons. There's a question about whether all these new policies being introduced are in fact going to increase pressure.
1: Mayors in England will be able to overrule councils when it comes to major planning applications. The move, to be announced next week, will also allow them to grant upfront permission so building can start without having to apply for planning. Everton fan Andy Burnham had plenty to cheer about as his team started the Premier League season with a 2-0 win against Crystal Palace. The Prime Minister was in attendance at the Hill Dickinson Stadium. Here's Everton boss David Moyes.
3: I spoke to the Prime Minister on the phone, told him, lads, there'll be tax cuts and there'll be you'll be, you know, free beer for everybody. No, don't say that. But you'll not be coming back again.
1: League newcomers Hull upset Manchester United in their first game of the season, beating them 2-0. Fellow newly promoted Ipswich got past Sunderland 2-1 at Portman Road, and big-spending Tottenham also lost 3-0 at Brentford. And Dundee claimed the local bragging rights with a 2-0 win against Dundee United in this weekend's only Scottish Premiership game. It leaves United with just a point from their first three top-flight games. Dundee have two victories and a defeat so far. From Sky News, I'm Stevie Shillinglaw.
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7: Looking at the weather for this lovely Sunday morning. Good morning, Ortoji. Today will be slightly warmer than yesterday with plenty of sunshine and light winds. Around the middle of the day, some patches of cloud may bubble up, but they will dissipate by the evening, leaving us with a dry evening, hopefully. Top temperatures of 21 degrees.
6: 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Deep
7: Raja. Good gold morning to you. It's Sunday, Utoji. It is time to have a great day. Do you know why? Because I'm going to ease you into your Sunday morning. It's 3 minutes past eight and we're going to start off with Teri Umid. Tere Intezar, exactly how I feel about you all. I love it when you come back. It's Divana 1992. What a great one from Kumar Shano. Good morning, Utoji.
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1: Good morning. It's the Power Wower. This is the time where I really need your honest and truthful opinions, because jo aap kahoge, wo sahi hoga. Nobody's wrong, everyone's right. This is just a discussion. But I want to know, because look, it's been going on and on and on and on about this Meghan Markle Megxit and Harry, and now, you know, at one point he got really abusive and left England, and now he's coming back and saying, I want to come back, and Meghan is saying, I'm getting a deal, doing all this acting work and stuff like that. So my question to you this morning is, are you happy? Are you happy with Meghan Markle and Prince Harry coming back to the United Kingdom with their children and settling? Or do you think it's, well, you know, ridiculous? Because pehle to aapne galiyan guliyan deke, you ran away. Now you're saying, I want to come back. Do you think he should be forgiven and come back? Or do you think, no, he shouldn't? What do you feel? How do you feel about it? Because after all, whether we like it or not, somewhere down the line, your money, taxpayers' money, for something for Harry and Meghan will be spent. Is it right or is it not? Are you happy with Meghan Markle and Prince Harry coming back? You tell me now. Good morning.
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3: Okay, taking all your calls on, your WhatsApps on this Harry and Meghan situation. Guys, keep it nice. Come on. You guys are getting very angry. No. We don't want them back. Yeah, here, boy, here, Dak Smith. Okay. Obviously, I'm sensing a bit of negativity here, but come on, calm down. Do you think it's right or not? Keep the calls coming, but tell me why you're upset about it. And on that note, let's calm you down with a beautiful song from Janet and Janet now. Headlines after this. But guys, should Harry and Meghan come back? Why? What's the problem? Why are you so upset about it?
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1: gold. And with the time just gone 8:30, it is time for the news headlines in the morning. And the first one is that the police officers, PC Matthew Blades, PC Tom Clough and five young people who were killed when a car drove the wrong way on the A66 and struck the police vehicle. The police officers say the crash warned is unimaginable losses. In other news, mayors are to get powers to overrule local councils on planning decisions. Mayors in 13 areas, including Manchester, Liverpool and the West of England and the West Midlands, will gain similar powers to Sir Sadiq Khan in London, who is already able to call in planning decisions. Housing Minister Matthew Pennycock said the powers were an essential part of the toolkit that mayors need to effectively deliver new homes and regeneration. Also in the United Kingdom at the moment, there is a situation brewing. Struggling households are needing more help with bills, says the energy industry. Stubbornly high prices over the last few years have left people, or some people, needing emergency support over and above the existing £150 warm home discount, Energy UK said. It added that bills were unaffordable for millions and a better targeted and more agile support scheme was needed. And also in the United Kingdom at the moment, a restriction zone for offenders is to start in October. A scheme that could see serious sexual and violent offenders confined to areas just a few miles wide after leaving prison will be launched in October, says the Justice Secretary Alex Norris, and he has announced this only over the weekend. And finally, in the United Kingdom at the moment, why are Harry and Meghan returning to the UK? The question is on everyone's minds and everyone's lips, discussing yes or no. It's now becoming a bit of a gossip story in every magazine and every paper. After Harry failed to win the case with the Daily Mail, even though the Daily Mail has now secured 17 pages about them returning to the United Kingdom. Those are some of your stories, but I will have more stories for you and more headlines for you at, of course, the top of the hour.
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1: 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We've also got Kavita Krishnamurti live. 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
4: I'm Simon James. Still fairly clear on the main route so far this morning. On the motorways, just longer build-up on the M4 Heathrow Spur coming in towards the tunnels. On the move, though, for the M25. Heading to Rotherhithe, mind how you go. Traffic lights faulty on Lower Road at Redriff Road. On the underground, though, they've had major electrical supply problems. There's severe delays for the tube on the Central Line. The Circle Line has severe delays between Hammersmith and Edgware Road. The rest of the Circle Line is not running. There's no District Line between Earls Court and Upminster. No Hammersmith and City Line between Barking and Baker Street. The rest of the line has severe delays and also severe holdups on the Metropolitan Line between Baker Street and Aldgate. That's the latest traffic and travel.
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1: The top stories this hour. We understand the police car involved in a fatal collision in Middlesbrough yesterday morning was not pursuing the other car involved. Seven people, including two officers, were killed when a Volkswagen Passat drove the wrong way down the A66. It was being pursued by another police car before then, which didn't follow it onto the dual carriageway. Local MP Labour's Anna Turley says the whole community is in shock.
2: The most important thing, I think, for all of us now is not to speculate on the build-up to this or any of the incidents around this. Cleveland Police will be working with the IOPC, and we will hear all that in due course. And I think it's really important that today the priority is to allow the families to grieve.
1: A domestic abuse charity is welcoming the government's plans to restrict the movements of some offenders on their release from prison. Those convicted of sexual or violent crimes will be subject to new GPS-backed restriction zones of only a few miles. Russia has quietly withdrawn its ambassador to the UK in an effort to force Britain to reconsider its support for Ukraine. Andrei Kellin left in July after 7 years in the role, with no successor appointed. Local mayors will be handed the same planning powers held by London's Sir Sadiq Khan. It's hoped the move, which will also include upfront permission so building can start quickly, will boost house building. Manchester United manager Michael Carrick insists their opening day defeat to Hull in the Premier League won't change the direction he's taking with his team. They were beaten 2-0 and Carrick says they shouldn't panic.
3: There's questions to be asked, but it doesn't mean everything's wrong because we've lost the game. We've done a lot of good things and we did some good things today, but it gets lost and I understand it'll get lost, but it doesn't get lost from our point of view.
1: Tottenham manager Roberto De Zerbi apologised to Spurs supporters after they suffered a 3-0 defeat at Brentford. And Dundee claimed local bragging rights with a 2-0 win against Dundee United in this weekend's only Scottish Premiership game. It leaves United with just a point from their first three top-flight matches. That's from Sky News. I'm Stevie Shillinglaw.
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8: And a very gold Sunday morning too. It's going to be slightly warmer today with plenty of sunshine and light winds. Around the middle of the day, some patches of cloud may bubble around and they could dissipate by the evening, but it's going to stay dry and the degrees are looking good. 21 degrees high.
0: 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Deep Roger.
8: Gold Sunday morning to you. Well, Dodgy, it's 4 minutes past nine. Where have you been? Great to be here. Great to entertain you and see you through to the Sunday all day. Deep Raja, waking you up. We're going to start with something from Dilwale Dulhania Le Jayenge, 1995. 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
1: Are you ready? Here we go.
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1: Okay, so I'm going to play this right now and you're going to tell me exactly what the name of this film is. Are you ready? Are you steady? And by the way, one thing I forgot to mention, please put your name in there as well, because your name sometimes doesn't come out, and I'm thinking, hang on a second, I didn't see your name. How can I say if you've won? Here we go. What's the name of this film? Right. Did you hear that? I won't do it one. I'll do it one more time if I can. Hold on a minute. I'll do it one more time. But I just want to know: was that film name Sharabi? Was that film name Silsila? Or was that film name Bobby? Let's try one more time if I can get that. It's a very short clip, and that is why I did it. It's a short clip to get you going. Let's see whether I can do it again. One more time. Here we go. Ah. Who was that? Who was that? Tell me, tell me, tell me. This is the numbers. You know the numbers.
0: WhatsApp message like a gold now on 0744 23 23 23. 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
5: आपका अपना उत्सव प्लस अब है स्टार प्लस उत्सव गोल्ड है स्टार गोल्ड और उत्सव भारत है स्टार भारत

So it's that time again where I have to announce the winner. Some of you said they didn't get it, but that was the whole point. You didn't hear it. It was a very quick one. You have to keep your ears to the radio. So the question was, what was that film dialogue from with his Muche and Amitabh Bachchan? It was, of course, Sharabi. And will the following people please stand up to take the winners and to take their bows too? Are you ready, Mr. Ritesh Bhavesar? Stand up, please. Mr. Farooq, stand up, please. And, of course, Nalini, please.

0: Stand up. You've done it. You're all winners. Congratulations.
1: You're a winner.
0: And Ritesh, Farooq and Nalini will be dancing in the streets this morning after the show, knowing that they are winners on the all-important question and the Deep Raja show breakfast. I want pictures. Well done, Nalini ji. Well done, Ritesh. Well done, Farooq. I want to see you dancing because for you, Nalini, Ritesh and Farooq, here we go. Well done to you too. Oh, you three, should I say. And don't forget, if you didn't get it today, there's always more next week.
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2: Well, let's do this first.
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2: You know, I don't know how to say this, guys, please. I can, the computer can only pick three winners, but all of those of you who got it right, well done too. Please don't get upset about it. It's great to have you here and really well done for trying.
0: Leica Gold, traffic and travel.
3: I'm Simon James. Remains fairly clear on the motorways so far this morning. The M4 Heathrow Spur, just the usual heavy traffic in towards the tunnels. M25, though, incident free. If you're heading to Limehouse, St Paul's Way is blocked at Turner's Road by a broken down coach. At Rotherhithe, the traffic lights are faulty. That's on Redriff Road. There's still disruption for the underground after earlier electrical supply problems. Severe delays continue on the central line. Also, severe holdups for the circle line between Hammersmith and Edgware Road. Severe delays as well on the Hammersmith and City line, and C2C trains after a train broke down. There's delays up to half an hour at Barking this morning. That's the latest traffic and travel.
0: Deep Roger, waking you up every weekend. Like her.
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1: Okay, it's my time to sort of hang my hat up now and say a very, very gold morning to you. I'm going to put a bit of music on because there's a couple of things I've just got to say very quickly before we finish off. One, look, very good answers on everything today. I was really impressed. In fact, I couldn't believe it when you all got angry on the Meghan Markle stuff. It really, really showed the passion and the understanding that you felt about, you know, what's going on, and that you feel as people and citizens that you need to be included on those decisions. Well done. I really, really was impressed. Apart from that, all the answers were great. It was been really, really good fun. And also, don't forget to look at the Leica podcast as well that yours truly did a little bit of work on. Till next Saturday from 7 a.m, take care of yourselves and have a lovely, lovely Sunday. My name is Deep Raja and I'll speak to you then next Saturday at 7 a.m. But look, after the news, I've got the Ritu Sharmain. Take care. Have a great one. Bye-bye now.
0: Feel good hits in the sun with Leica Gold.

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1: Top stories this hour. The public is being urged not to speculate online about a fatal crash in Middlesbrough, which killed seven people, including two police officers yesterday. It happened in the early hours when a Volkswagen Passat was driven the wrong way down the A66, hitting a marked police car head-on. The police watchdog is looking into the deaths. Our correspondent Katie Barnfield tells us what their investigation will involve.
2: Examine the decisions that were made by those officers, often split-second decisions, of course, in a high-speed pursuit that are made under pressure. They'll be wanting to look at the communication between the officers as well, what was said on the radio, things like that.
1: The government says plans to restrict the movements of serious and violent offenders when they're released from prison will give victims more freedom. They would have a say in setting those boundaries, so there would be less risk of running into their attackers. Meanwhile, mayors in England are to get the same planning powers Sadiq Khan has in London, allowing them to take over the approval or refusal of major applications. Andy Burnham sticking to Keir Starmer's target of building 1.5 million new homes over the course of the current parliament. Matthew Pennycock is the housing minister.
3: We know that the tools in London have worked. Look at the community infrastructure levy that the mayor has introduced. That's helped pay for Crossrail. All the powers he's used in terms of call-ins that have allowed him to unblock strategic growth sites. So yes, there are challenges with house building in London, but the tools that we're rolling out to other mayors, we know work.
1: Russia's withdrawn its ambassador to the UK over Britain's support for Ukraine. Andrei Kellin left in July after 7 years in the role, with no successor named. Premier League newcomers Hull upset Manchester United in their first game of the season, beating them 2-0. Big spending Tottenham also lost 3-0 at Brentford, and Dundee claimed local bragging rights for the 2-0 win against Dundee United in the Scottish Premiership. And the streets of Washington DC will look and sound a little bit different later. The Freedom 250 Grand Prix will see cars speed past famous landmarks. From Sky News, I'm Stevie Shillinglaw.
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1: The top stories this hour. People are being asked to think carefully before posting anything online about yesterday's fatal crash in Middlesbrough.
2: Social media can be helpful, it can provide information, but there's also that danger of misinformation, as I've said, and I think what we need to make sure is let's not spread rumours, let's not speculate on what's happened. The IOPC will do their work, the force will do their work, and that will give an official view of what's happened.
1: That's Cleveland's Police and Crime Commissioner Matt Storey. Two police officers and five others were killed when a Volkswagen Passat was driven the wrong way on the A66 in the early hours of Saturday morning. The vehicle had been pursued by another police car before it went on the dual carriageway. Serious sexual and violent offenders in England and Wales could be confined to new restriction zones of only a few miles once they leave prison. It's hoped that would stop victims from coming into contact with their attackers. The government say the World First initiative is being launched in October. One domestic abuse charity has called it a positive step. Our correspondent Barnaby Papadopoulos says it's part of wider reforms.
3: This all comes within the context of an early release scheme, which has been quite controversial. The government's plan to release some prisoners slightly earlier to ease pressure on prisons. There's a question about whether all these new policies being introduced are in fact going to increase pressure.
1: Russia's pulled its ambassador to the UK over Britain's support for Ukraine. Andrei Kellin left in July after 7 years in the role with no successor named. Mayors in England are to get the same planning powers as Sir Sadiq Khan has in London. This would allow them to take over the approval or refusal of major applications. The mother of a British woman who was shot dead by her father in the US wants local prosecutors to reopen the case. No criminal charges were ever filed following the death of Lucy Harrison in Texas last year. And a piano and microphone used by Freddie Mercury are expected to fetch hundreds of thousands of pounds at auction. The lots go under the hammer later this year. From Sky News, I'm Stevie Shillinglaw.
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1: Top stories this hour. People are being asked to let the police watchdog investigate yesterday's fatal car crash in Middlesbrough and stop speculating online. Seven people, including two police officers, died when a Volkswagen Passat was driven the wrong way down the A66 in the early hours. Local MP Anna Turley says speculation about what happened isn't helpful and praised the emergency services.
2: All those paramedics, all of those emergency services who themselves were dealing with the most horrendous incident, I want to thank them for their courage and for all of their work and dedication. And our thoughts are with all of them as well today, because obviously this is an extremely difficult incident for them to come to terms with.
1: Serious sexual and violent offenders could be confined to areas just a few miles wide after leaving prison. So-called restriction zones are being launched in October in England and Wales, Anna Bates reports.
3: The Ministry of Justice says curbing offenders' movements with GPS will give freedom back to victims who'll have a say in setting the boundaries to be drawn up by probation officers. The government claims it's a world-first initiative. There are already some limits, with offenders banned from victims' homes or workplaces. Breaches of the zones could lead to recalls to prison. One domestic abuse charity has called it a positive step.
1: Russia has withdrawn its ambassador to the UK, accusing the government of being on a path of confrontation over its support for Ukraine. Andrei Kellin left in July after 7 years in the role with no successor. The mother of a British woman shot dead by her father in Texas is urging US prosecutors to reopen the investigation into her death. Lucy Harrison was killed in January last year when her father claimed his gun went off accidentally. Manchester City look to bounce back from their Community Shield loss to Arsenal when they host Bournemouth later. Aston Villa travel to Brighton in the other early kickoff. And Liam Gallagher has ruled out Oasis headlining at next year's Glastonbury Festival. In an expletive-filled post on social media, the singer said it's not happening and has asked for people to calm down. From Sky News, I'm Stevie Shillinglaw.
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1: Top stories this hour. People are being asked to think carefully before posting anything online about yesterday's fatal crash in Middlesbrough.
2: Social media can be helpful, it can provide information, but there's also that danger of misinformation, as I've said, and I think what we need to make sure is let's not spread rumours, let's not speculate on what's happened. The IOPC will do their work, the force will do their work, and that'll give an official view of what's happened.
1: That's Cleveland's Police and Crime Commissioner Matt Storey. Two police officers and five others were killed when a Volkswagen Passat was driven the wrong way on the A66 in the early hours of Saturday morning. The vehicle had been pursued by another police car before it went on the dual carriageway. The government say limits on where newly released prisoners can go will give victims more freedom. Those convicted of serious or violent crimes in England and Wales will be subject to GPS-enforced restriction zones from October. Local mayors across England will be given the same planning powers as Sir Sadiq Khan has over London. It's hoped the move, which will also include upfront permission so building can start quickly, will boost house building. A power cut has led to the cancellation of cross-country train services across almost all routes. It's affecting passengers travelling between Glasgow and Edinburgh and Manchester to Birmingham. Newcastle and Liverpool will pay tribute to their former player Kevin Keegan ahead of the team's meeting in the Premier League opener at St James's Park this afternoon. The former England manager died last month at the age of 75. Newcastle captain Dan Burn says it'll be an emotional day as they remember a club legend.
3: I managed to meet him actually on the end of May. He invited us down to go and see him in Hale and took me and my dad out for lunch, which was, for me, it was amazing. For my dad, it was like my dad's hero, so he was, like, beside himself.
1: And a piano and a microphone used by Freddie Mercury are expected to fetch hundreds of thousands of pounds at auction. Early drafts of the star's songwriting will also go under the hammer in October. From Sky News, I'm Stevie Shillinglaw.
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4: Hello and good afternoon. 21 degrees Celsius is Pakka current temperature. Greater London ka sunny intervals and light winds. Sunset ho raha hai 8:07 par 8:07 PM.
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1: The top stories this hour. A football club in County Durham has paid tribute to a police officer killed in a crash on Teesside yesterday, saying he was looking forward to coaching his own son. PC Matthew Blades and colleague PC Tom Clough died when they were hit by a Volkswagen driving on the wrong side of the A66. Five people in the Passat were also killed, aged between 16 and 23. Graham Whittones, a policing commentator.
2: You've got officers also that have attended the scene, fire service, ambulance service, all those emergency services. Well, attended that scene just after it happened. No tents, no covers, etc. Trying to deal with the casualties, trying to save lives. That would have impacted them significantly.
1: Cross Country's cancelled almost all trains because of a power cut. It's affecting its control centre in Birmingham. Serious sexual and violent offenders in England and Wales could be confined to new restriction zones of only a few miles once they leave prison. It's hoped that would stop victims from coming into contact with their attackers. The government say the World First initiative is being launched in October. Our correspondent Barnaby Papadopoulos says it forms part of wider reforms.
3: This all comes within the context of an early release scheme, which has been quite controversial. The government's plan to release some prisoners slightly earlier to ease pressure on prisons. There's a question about whether all these new policies being introduced are in fact going to increase pressure.
1: Russia has quietly withdrawn its ambassador to the UK in an effort to force Britain to reconsider its support for Ukraine. Audrey Killen left in July after 7 years in the role with no successor appointed. In sport, Newcastle and Liverpool will pay their respects to former player Kevin Keegan ahead of their Premier League opener this afternoon. The former England manager died last month, aged 75. And Liam Gallagher has told fans an Oasis return to Glastonbury next year is not happening. In an expletive-filled post on social media, the singer said, "All you croc-wearing flag wavers should calm down." From Sky News, I'm AJ Walsh.
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1: The top stories this hour. Three teenagers are among five people who died when their car was driven the wrong way down the A66 on Teesside, killing two police officers. The VW Passat occupants were aged 16, 17, 18 and 23. PC's Matthew Blades and Tom Clough's patrol vehicle was hit near Middlesbrough. Our North of England correspondent Katie Barnfield's at the scene.
2: PC Matthew Blades was a father to two boys and also a husband, and that he'd been looking forward to coaching his own son at football. He was a coach at a local football club, and we've been here all morning and we've watched people come and lay flowers.
1: A power cut in Birmingham's meant virtually all cross-country trains are cancelled. Some other operators are accepting tickets on their routes. Serious sexual and violent offenders in England and Wales could be confined to new restriction zones of only a few miles once they leave prison. It's hoped that would stop victims from coming into contact with their attackers. Two men aged in their 20s and 50s arrested in connection with the stabbing in County Antrim have been released. The Police Service of Northern Ireland were called to the Glenville Park area of Newton Abbey just before 8:30 yesterday morning. One man's in hospital. Mayors in England are to get the same planning powers Sadiq Khan has in London, allowing them to take over the approval of applications. We're told Andy Burnham's sticking to a target of building 1.5 million new homes over the course of the current parliament. Matthew Pennycook's the housing minister.
3: We know that the tools in London have worked. Look at the community infrastructure levy that the mayor has introduced. That's helped pay for Crossrail. All the powers he's used in terms of call-ins that have allowed him to unblock strategic growth sites. So yes, there are challenges with house building in London, but the tools that we're rolling out to other mayors, we know work.
1: And in sport, Max Verstappen says he's okay after a heavy crash at his home Dutch Grand Prix. The four-time Formula One world champion went into the barriers on the second lap, but was able to get out of his wrecked Red Bull car. From Sky News, I'm AJ Walsh.
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4: 23 degrees Celsius is the current temperature. Greater London ka sunny intervals and light winds. Sunset ho raha hai 8:07 par 8:07 PM.
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1: The top stories this hour. The police watchdog says a crash on Teesside, which killed two on-duty officers, happened 10 seconds after a chase was stood down. Five people inside the Volkswagen Passat, thought to be using cloned plates, also died when it crossed onto the wrong side of the A66 near Middlesbrough. They hit a separate patrol car carrying PCs Matthew Blades and Tom Clough. Cleveland's Police and Crime Commissioner Matt Stories warned against speculation.
2: Social media can be helpful, it can provide information, but there's also that danger of misinformation, as I've said, and I think what we need to make sure is let's not spread rumours, let's not speculate on what's happened. The IOPC will do their work, the force will do their work, and that'll give an official view of what's happened.
1: Cross-country train passengers are being urged to check before they travel, as virtually all services have been cancelled. Some other operators are accepting tickets on their routes. The Justice Secretary says no victim should have to look over their shoulder as exclusion zones for released prisoners are strengthened. Those convicted of serious crimes in England and Wales could be confined to areas of just a few miles. Victims will have a say in setting boundaries from October. Rhiannon Bragg campaigns against domestic violence.
3: What will happen if or when there is a breach? How quickly would a response happen? There are an awful lot of holes in this, and at the end of the day, victims cannot rely on headlines. They need certainty and clarity, and they haven't got this yet, and they should have it in advance. October is very near.
1: The mother of a British woman shot dead by her father in Texas is urging US prosecutors to reopen the investigation into her death. Lucy Harrison was killed in January last year. Her father, Chris Harrison, claimed his gun went off accidentally. Mayors in England are to get powers to overrule councils on planning decisions. It's already the case in London. And a piano and microphone used by Freddie Mercury are expected to fetch hundreds of thousands of pounds at auction. Early drafts of the star's songwriting will also go under the hammer in October. From Sky News, I'm AJ Walsh.
0: This is Leica Radio Network, officially London's number one Asian commercial radio group. 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

0: across Greater London. 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
1: The top stories this hour. It's emerged a crash on the A66 on Teesside yesterday, which killed two officers, happened 10 seconds after a chase ended involving a different police car. Five occupants of the Volkswagen Passat also died and were aged between 17 and 23. One of the PCs, Matthew Blades, is being remembered as a truly special football coach and father. Local MP Anna Turley's praised the emergency services.
2: All those paramedics, all of those emergency services who themselves were dealing with the most horrendous incident. I want to thank them for their courage and for all of their work and dedication, and our thoughts are with all of them as well today, because obviously this is an extremely difficult incident for them to come to terms with.
1: Cross Country has cancelled almost all of its trains because of a power cut in Birmingham affecting its control centre. Long distance services are among those affected. A domestic abuse charity says restrictions on the movements of violent offenders when they leave prison in England and Wales is a positive step. Victims will have a say in setting boundaries, which could limit them to just a few miles. Mayors in England will be able to override certain planning decisions made by councils. It concerns applications for more than 150 homes, larger commercial spaces or tall buildings. In sport, we'll have the Formula One result in just a moment. But first, Manchester City secured a dramatic 2-1 win against Bournemouth in their opening match of the Premier League season. They came back from a goal down and sealed victory in injury time to hand new boss Enzo Maresca his first 3 points. The Italian says his side are still finding their feet.
3: We visualise things and then we see if they work. But at the same time, you need to win games, so it's not easy. And today I think we have been also lucky.
1: Aston Villa suffered a 4-0 defeat at Brighton. And Britain's Lando Norris made it back-to-back Formula One wins with victory at the Dutch Grand Prix. The world's title holder came in ahead of championship leader Kimi Antonelli. From Sky News, I'm AJ Walsh.
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1: The top stories this hour. The family of PC Tom Clough say he was their hero who proudly fought to make the world a better place. He died alongside his colleague on Teesside yesterday when their patrol car was hit by a Volkswagen on the wrong side of the A66. Our correspondent Katie Barnfield's at the scene.
2: PC Matthew Blades was a father to two boys and also a husband, and that he'd been looking forward to coaching his own son at football. He was a coach at a local football club, and we've been here all morning and we've watched people come and lay flowers.
1: The Passat's occupants aged 17, 18 and 23 were also killed. Train operator Cross Country has cancelled almost all its services across the UK because of a power outage at its control centre. The disruption affects major routes, including between Birmingham and Manchester, Glasgow and Edinburgh, and York and Newcastle. The Justice Secretary says no victim should have to look over their shoulder as exclusion zones for released prisoners are strengthened. Those convicted of serious crimes in England and Wales could be confined to areas of a few miles. A UK energy site described by officials as small scale was reportedly attacked by Iranian hackers and shut down for 4 days last month. In a statement, the UK government insists there was no risk to the UK's energy system. In sport, Aston Villa suffered a 4-0 defeat in their opening Premier League game at Brighton. They conceded all the goals in a disastrous first half, which saw João Gomes sent off on his debut. But boss Unai Emery says he's happy with how his side responded after the break.
3: The result is bad. Of course, the 20 minutes we lost a lot of things is something we must analyse and we must try to correct. But the players, they didn't give up and they worked it. They show with the good commitment.
1: Manchester City scored in injury time to beat Bournemouth 2-1. And Formula One's Dutch Grand Prix has been won by Britain's Lando Norris. It's the McLaren driver's second consecutive victory. From Sky News, I'm AJ Walsh.
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4: London, Manchester and Midlands ka weather aapko bata de. Sunny intervals and light winds chal rahi hain Manchester mein bhi and in London. Yahan ka temperature high hai 23 degree, to Manchester mein 21 hai. Aur kal yahan rahega similar, kabhi dhoop kabhi chhaav, aur maximum temperature 22 degree Celsius. Midland mein kaisa hai, thundery showers chal rahe hain aur kal temperature aur bhi down hai, 17 degree रहेगा. सो अपने दिल के मौसम को अच्छा रखिए ना. अब थोड़ा थोड़ा ठंडा होना शुरू हो गई है, सर्दी शुरू हो रही है. तो अब मौसम बदलते हैं जब, तो मुश्किलें भी आ जाती हैं ना, बीमारियां भी आती हैं. तो आप अपने आप को बचा कर रखिए और अपने दिल के मौसम को ठीक ठाक रखिए.
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1: The top stories this hour. The family of PC Tom Clough say he was their hero who proudly fought to make the world a better place. He died alongside his colleague on Teesside yesterday when their patrol car was hit by a Volkswagen on the wrong side of the A66. Almost all cross-country trains have been cancelled because of a power cut affecting its control centre. Today's tickets are valid as late as Wednesday, with other operators accepting passengers. Our reporter Fraser Maud's at York Station.
2: The government has said that it has sympathy with travellers who've been affected, and that they say that they've asked publicly owned rail services to step in and provide extra services where possible. It's also sent Network Rail power engineers to the site to try and restore power and the systems.
1: A 34-year-old man's been arrested on suspicion of murder following a house fire in West London. A woman aged 48 died in hospital after the blaze in Hounslow in the early hours of Wednesday. Two men aged in their 20s and 50s arrested in connection with a stabbing in County Antrim have been released. It happened in Newton Abbey just before 8:30 yesterday morning. In sports, the head of football in the Caribbean and North and Central America says it's for Gianni Infantino to decide whether or not to resign as FIFA president.
3: That's his decision. It's not my decision. Those are individual decisions. My view is, you know what, listen, we have to follow a proper governance process, and I have to respect my colleagues with that. And listen, I think once we follow that, then those decisions can be made by individuals.
1: Victor Montagliani from CONCACAF says he asked him to stay away from a youth tournament in the Dominican Republic as a courtesy. It's over a botched effort to sell off stakes in the World Cup. Liverpool have scored a penalty with almost the last kick of the game to draw 2-2 at Newcastle in the Premier League. Manchester City also needed a late goal as they came back to win their opener with Bournemouth 2-1. Brighton thrashed Aston Villa 4-0. From Sky News, I'm AJ Walsh.
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4: Hey, good evening. Let's have a quick look at the weather tonight. Temperature's going to go down to 15 Celsius. It should remain dry. And Monday, we're looking at lows of 15, highs of 22, with a bit of cloud and a bit of sunshine. Good evening.
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0: Hi and welcome to the Sunday edition of Vintage Gold with myself, Sandy Sean, Like a Gold. 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And to show you what I mean tonight, again, after a few messages, we're going straight back to 1947. Awaze Hungi C. Ramchandra ki, Meena Kapoor aur Shamshad Begum ki. Film ka naam hai Shehnai from 1947, as I said, C. Ramchandra ka sangeet. Phir uske baad, Naushad ka sangeet. Film ka naam Andaz 1949 aur Dard Bari Awaz hogi Mukesh ki. This is Vintage Gold with Sandy Shah on Like a Gold.
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0: Shankar Jay Kishan. So I just want to say thank you to all the emails I did receive. And again tonight, I've included quite a few requests from our wonderful listeners who've taken the time and pain to email me, sandy@likeagold.com. And I'm very happy to include your some of your requests as well. You'll hear them, you'll recognize them. There's no problem with that. And if you would like to hear a special song on Vintage Gold, as long as it fits the bill, all you need to do is drop me an email at sandy@likeagold.com during the week, and I will endeavor to get it on for you in the next possible show.
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1: Hello, hello, hello. Wake up with me, Kajal, on The Breakfast Show, where I take you down memory lane, get inspired by Morning Mantra, Monday to Friday, 6 a.m. to 10 a.m., like a gold and like a radium Midlands.

0: such a lovely feel good song. Film ka naam tha Patita, Talat Mahmood ki awaaz. Thank you for all your messages in the studio, by the way, as well. Really glad to have them. Now I want to play you a rare song after the messages. 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Film ka naam Saki. Prem Nath ki film thi, if I'm not mistaken. 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Phir uske baad, another rare song. Film ka naam hai Sailab. And music was by Mukul Roy, who apparently, not apparently, but was the brother of the singer Geeta Dutt. Awaaz hogi Hemant Kumar ki, film ka naam Sailab, 1954.
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0: सब क्लास अब है स्टॉप क्लास। After a sold-out show at the Royal Albert Hall, Diwali Story, The Journey of Ram, a musical, now comes to OVO Arena, Wembley. 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
1: The top story this hour. PC Matthew Blades has been described by his football club as a truly special coach. He died alongside PC Tom Clough, whose family say was their hero when their patrol car was hit by a Volkswagen going the wrong way on the A66 near Middlesbrough. It happened seconds after a separate pursuit was abandoned. Victoria Fuller is Cleveland's chief constable.
2: These were brave officers protecting our communities and serving our residents who didn't return home to their families at the end of their shift.
1: Five males in the Passat aged 17 to 23 were also killed. Cross Country said it will run a full service tomorrow after a power cut resulted in cancellations across its network. Passengers are being asked to continue to check before they travel. The Justice Secretary says no victim should have to look over their shoulder as exclusion zones for released prisoners are strengthened. Those convicted of serious crimes in England and Wales could be confined to areas of just a few miles. Rhiannon Bragg campaigns against domestic violence.
3: What will happen if or when there is a breach? How quickly would a response happen? There are an awful lot of holes in this, and at the end of the day, victims cannot rely on headlines. They need certainty and clarity, and they haven't got this yet, and they should have it in advance. October is very near.
1: A UK energy site described by officials as small scale was reportedly attacked by Iranian hackers and shut down for 4 days last month. In a statement, the government insists there was no risk to the UK's energy system. Liverpool scored a penalty with almost the last kick of the game to draw 2-2 at Newcastle in the Premier League. Manchester City also needed a late goal to come back to win their opener with Bournemouth 2-1. Brighton thrashed Aston Villa 4-0, scoring all their goals in the first half. And finally, Emily Attacks got married. The rival star, who has a son with partner Alistair Garner, described yesterday's ceremony as absolutely perfect. She shared some pictures on social media. From Sky News, I'm AJ Walsh.
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4: Another quick look at the weather this hour. We're looking at temperatures going down to 15 overnight. It's going to remain dry. Tomorrow you're looking at lows of 15, highs of 22, bit of sunshine, a bit of cloud.
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0: So welcome back to the second hour of Vintage Gold on Like a Gold, and starting off as always with Mohammed Rafi Saab's back-to-back songs, and both of these songs, I really do admire them. I absolutely adore them. Especially the first one from film Ma Beta, Wo Kaun Si Mushkil Hai. I think the words are beautiful, and naturally, Rafi Saab brings every single word he sings to life without any effort. Koi bhi alfaz ho, he will bring it to life. That's what he does. That's what he's always done. And the second one, for me, it always makes me smile because it reminds me of the new current music we're listening to. I hope my boss is not listening, who's in charge of Laika Radio as well, who play all the modern stuff. But Teen Kanastar Beat Beat Ke, you listen to these words and they're like, that's how I feel about new music. And it's also a small tribute to Gail Seigel in there as well, if you had heard carefully. So yeah, very nice. Hope you enjoyed that. A few messages coming us ke baad. We're going to go all the way back to 1949. और शमशाद बेगम की आवाज़ होगी. नौशाद का संगीत है. फिल्म का नाम है चांदनी रात. देन आफ्टर दैट एन आइकॉनिक मुकेश सॉन्ग, शंकर जयकिशन का संगीत. फिल्म का नाम है परवरिश फ्रॉम 1958. दिस इज सैंडी शाह ऑन विंटेज गोल्ड.
1: विंटेज गोल्ड एवरी वीकेंड विद सैंडी शाह. 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

0: So somebody's just kindly messaged and asked, Sandy, why don't you say much more about the film and other bits and pieces about it? Simple, I never have. That's not what I do. I'm more about the music. I'll tell you the basics, and I just want to enjoy the song just like the majority of our listeners do. If you want to know the history of music, then there's only one man I would recommend. That would be our lovely Bali Brumbutt, our in-house professor, who's on Gold Afternoons between 1 and 4 p.m. Monday to Friday, and he does tributes galore. Kisiki Jaram Kundli Bali Brumbutt Nini Chori. So if that's the kind of stuff you want, then he's the man to listen to. And he does a lot of vintage stuff too. Depending on who's passed away and whose birthday is, he covers that. Me, it's the music, the basics, and let's just get on with it. I've already spoken too much, you see what I mean? Anyway, aage badhte hue, after that wonderful rare song from Pyar Ki Manzil, hum sunenge a lovely feel-good duet. Manade Lata Mangeshkar, film ka naam Ghar Ghar Ki Baat, Kalyanjan Ji ka sangeet. And then another iconic Dalit Mahmood song, Shankar Jaikishan ka sangeet, film ka naam hai Daag, 1952.
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1: The top stories this hour. The wife of PC Matthew Blades, one of two officers killed in a crash on Teesside, says the pain of losing him is beyond words, calling him a devoted father. He died alongside PC Tom Clough when their patrol car was hit by a Volkswagen on the wrong side of the A66 near Middlesbrough. Its five occupants, aged between 17 and 23, also died. Mourners are laying flowers at the scene.
2: God bless all the families, honestly.
3: No one deserves to not come home. You know, I'm a reservist. I've never seen anything extreme, but all of us who put our names on these lines, we're willing to do things like this. No one should have to, but we do.
1: Cross Country says it expects to run a full service tomorrow after a power cut resulted in almost all trains being cancelled today. Passengers are being asked to continue to check their routes before they travel. Serious sexual and violent offenders in England and Wales could be confined to new restriction zones of only a few miles once they leave prison. It's hoped that will stop victims from coming into contact with their attackers. A 34-year-old man's been arrested on suspicion of murder following a house fire in West London. A woman aged 48 died in hospital after the blaze in Hounslow in the early hours of Wednesday morning. In sport, Newcastle were denied an opening Premier League win by a late penalty. They drew 2-2 with Liverpool in St James's Park. New boss Matthias Jeisler feels it was a soft decision.
4: It was a tough end, hard luck, I would say. In general, I'm really, really happy with the performance after such a short amount of time. The guys were fighting till the end. They put their heart on the pitch, and this is something we said that's not negotiable.
1: Manchester City scored late to beat Bournemouth 2-1. Aston Villa's campaign started with a 4-0 defeat at Brighton. And Britain's Lando Norris claimed victory at Formula One's Dutch Grand Prix. The world title holder came in ahead of championship leader Kimi Antonelli.
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5: The last and final look at the weather tonight. You're looking at temperatures going down to 15. It will remain dry. Monday, you're looking at lows of 15, highs of 22, with a bit of sunshine and a bit of cloud.
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0: So here we are, third and final hour of Vintage Gold. Now, I have to say, that back-to-back you just heard of Mohammed Rafi Saab, I think, ironic, one of the songs was from the film Kohinoor. I mean, both of these songs, I mean, they're the first two songs possibly that come to anybody's mind, especially the first one from Beju Bavra, which set the standard for singing, in my opinion. It really did. No man could have sung it the way Rafi Saab did. He set a new standard, which was very, very hard for anyone to ever match. And his career has shown that all the way through. It was always known as the Anmol Sartaj of all songs, all Duniya Ke Rakhwale, where it all really started. And then, of course, the song from Kohinoor, Madhuban Mein Radhika. I mean, yeah, what else can one say? So hope you enjoyed those two stunning back-to-back songs right at the top. And if you're a Mohammed Rafi fan, well, yeah, you should be smiling from here to wherever, honestly. All right, moving on now. Got a few messages coming, and uske baad hum sunenge Shankar Jaikishan ke sangeet par, a beautiful duet, Feel Good, and it's because of Artist of the Week is Sahir Ludhianvi, who has written this song. Film ka naam hai Jaal, 1952, Hemant Kumar aur Lata Mangeshkar, and this will be the last Artist of the Week for our Sahir Ludhianvi. As from tomorrow, tune in on The Breakfast Show, and our lovely Kaja will tell you who the new Artist of the Week will be. Anyway, uske baad hum sunenge Dard Bhari Awaaz Mukesh ki, film ka naam Anokhi Ada aur Naushad ka Sangeet. This is Vintage Gold with Sandy Shah.
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0: So we're fast approaching the latter end of Vintage Gold. And after a few messages, we're going to hear the wonderful works of Lata Mangeshkar or C. Ramchandra. Film ka naam Albela, 1951, a real feel-good song. Or music artist C. Ramchandra as well. Then after that, a really beautiful, very... 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Film ka naam hoga Anarkali from 1953.
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0: So to all my wonderful vintage listeners, thank you very much indeed for your lovely company today, for all your lovely messages. It's been an absolute pleasure being here with you. Well, 6 hours in total this weekend, but if you only tuned in today, well, 3 hours today. I'm going to leave you now in a short while. We've got some great music still on the other side of the adverts going up to the news. Don't forget Gold Knights. It's on straight after, some great rare tracks there as well. I personally am back again on Drive on Monday between 4 and 7, as I am every week. But if not, then I will, hopefully you'll join me next weekend again, 7 to 10, on Vintage Gold. It's been an absolute pleasure. Look after yourselves and keep it locked on Leica Gold. Bye-bye for now.
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1: The top stories this hour. Forever loved, forever missed, forever our superhero. That's how PC Matthew Blades has been remembered in a tribute from his wife. He died alongside PC Tom Clough when the patrol car was hit by a Volkswagen on the wrong side of the A66 near Middlesbrough. Five males aged between 17 and 23 who were travelling in the Passat were also killed. Our North of England correspondent Tom Parmenter summarises the police watchdog's early findings.
2: The independent investigators have revealed that the Volkswagen Passat had cloned number plates. That's why they were alerted to it. Multiple police teams pursued it for 7 minutes through the streets of Middlesbrough.
1: Cross Country says it expects to run a full service tomorrow after a power cut resulted in almost all trains being cancelled today. Passengers are being asked to check before they travel. Two men aged in their 20s and 50s arrested in connection with a stabbing in County Antrim have been released. It happened in Newton Abbey just before 8:30 yesterday morning. A British energy site was reportedly attacked by Iranian hackers and shut down for 4 days last month. In a statement, the government insists there was no risk to the UK's energy system, which it's described as highly resilient. The England and Wales Cricket Board are investigating after footage showed Brydon Carr in handcuffs outside a nightclub in Derby last night. It's understood the Durham fast bowler was briefly detained by police but not arrested. In sport, Liverpool rescued a point with a very late penalty as they drew their Premier League opener 2-2 at Newcastle. New boss Andoni Iraola feels it was a fair outcome.
3: It's not the result you wanted before the game, but obviously finishing scoring in the last minute, it gives you a better taste probably. I don't think we deserve to lose.
1: Manchester City began life under Enzo Maresca with a 2-1 win against Bournemouth thanks to an injury time goal. Brighton thrashed Aston Villa 4-0 in their first game. Villa were reduced to 10 men. From Sky News, I'm Connor Sefton.
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1: Top stories this hour. More than £170,000 has been raised for the families of the two officers killed in a crash on Teesside. Matthew Blades and Tom Clough died when their patrol car was hit by a Volkswagen on the wrong side of the A66 near Middlesbrough. Its five occupants, aged between 17 and 23, also died. Mourners are laying flowers at the scene.
2: God bless all the families, honestly.
3: No one deserves to not come home. I'm a reservist. I've never seen anything extreme, but all of us who put our names on these lines, we're willing to do things like this. No one should have to, but we do.
1: Two young women have been arrested on suspicion of causing a serious injury to a child in Rochdale. The women, aged 19 and 20, were arrested at a property in Blackburn earlier today. The child reportedly fell from a first-floor window and remains in a serious condition. A 34-year-old man's been arrested on suspicion of murder following a house fire in West London. A woman, aged 48, died in hospital after the blaze in Hounslow in the early hours of Wednesday morning. The six Nordic football associations have announced they have lost confidence in Gianni Infantino. Meanwhile, the head of football in the Caribbean and North and Central America says it's for Infantino to decide if he should resign as FIFA president.
4: That's his decision. It's not my decision. Those are individual decisions. My view is, you know what, listen, we have to follow a proper governance process, and I have to respect my colleagues with that. And listen, I think once we follow that, then those decisions can be made by individuals.
1: CONCACAF's Victor Montagliani says he asked him to stay away from a youth tournament in the Dominican Republic as a courtesy. It's over a botched effort to sell off stakes in the World Cup to private investors. Liverpool scored a 99th-minute penalty to draw 2-2 at Newcastle in the Premier League. Manchester City secured a late 2-1 win in their opener with Bournemouth, and Brighton thrashed Aston Villa 4-0. From Sky News, I'm Connor Sefton.
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0: Sunday the 18th of October at the ICC Birmingham. 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
8: The South Asian Film Festival UK brings to the big screen Raj Kapoor's Sangam in stunning 4K on the 4th of October. Celebrate 50 years of Yash Chopra's Kabhi Kabhi on the 11th of October and marking its 25th anniversary, Dil Chahta Hai on the 18th of October. 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
1: Top stories this hour. Two police officers who were killed in a crash on Teesside on Saturday are being remembered as heroes and role models. Matthew Blades and Tom Clough were hit by a Volkswagen Passat, which had been pursued by police before it crossed into the oncoming lane of the A66. Its five occupants, aged between 17 and 23, also died. Graham Wettens, a police commentator.
2: The pursuit only lasted a few minutes, but as soon as the Passat turned onto the wrong side of the dual carriageway, the pursuit side of it was aborted, was terminated. The police vehicle then moved on to the right side of the road. So it's entirely possible that that police vehicle actually witnessed or came across the collision.
1: Andy Burnham will visit Kyiv later as he makes his first foreign trip as Prime Minister. The government's given defence company MBDA permission to share secret information about UK-made parts of a missile that Ukraine plans to assemble itself. Reform UK says it would prioritise British-born young workers for social housing. Nigel Farage claims his party would also bump veterans and married couples with children to the front of the queue. Shelters called it a blatant distraction from the real cause of homelessness. Hidden school costs are estimated to cost families an extra £15,000 from reception to GCSEs. Nationwide's research says parents are spending six times more on clubs than on school trips. In sport, Manchester City secured a dramatic 2-1 win against Bournemouth in their opening match of the Premier League season. They came back from a goal down to hand new boss Enzo Maresca his first 3 points. The Italian says his side are still finding their feet.
3: We visualise things and then we see if they work, but at the same time you need to win games, so it's not easy. And today I think we have been also lucky.
1: Aston Villa suffered a 4-0 defeat at Brighton and Liverpool scored very late to score 2-2 at Newcastle. And Formula One's Dutch Grand Prix was won by Britain's Lando Norris. It's the McLaren driver's second consecutive victory. From Sky News, I'm Connor Sefton.
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1: Top stories this hour. Forever loved, forever missed, forever our superhero. That's how PC Matthew Blades has been remembered in a tribute from his wife. He died alongside Tom Clough when their patrol car was hit by a Volkswagen on the wrong side of the A66 near Middlesbrough. Five males aged between 17 and 23 who were travelling in the Passat were also killed. Our North of England correspondent Tom Parmenter summarises the police watchdog's early findings.
2: The independent investigators have revealed that the Volkswagen Passat had cloned number plates. That's why they were alerted to it. Multiple police teams pursued it for 7 minutes through the streets of Middlesbrough.
1: Cross Country is expecting to run a full timetable today after virtually all its trains yesterday were cancelled because of a power cut. The operator runs long distance routes, including services from Edinburgh to Plymouth and Nottingham to Cardiff. New research suggests poor public transport links are affecting people's job prospects. A survey's found almost 10% of us have turned down or quit a role because it's